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We will know. Follow me and you will know.

0: As long as you're next to me.
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